0: on.
1: Kathy, what's the traffic?
0: Sir, I have an MVA non-injury. Oliver Springs Highway crosses Joanne Lane. It's going to be a red Mazda truck. Hit the bridge. The front tires are flat.
1: Copy. We'll be around.
0: One seventy-two.
1: I should be in zone 4 and 9. You can send that to me. I'm close.
0: Copy.

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0: 166.
1: Traffic hazard, I-75 southbound. It's going to be around the mile marker 126 over 6. It's going to be two bicycles blocking the left lane.
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0: 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Last passing Laurel Road on Oliver Springs Highway, unable to maintain lane of travel.
1: Is he headed toward Oliver Springs or Ocotillo?
0: Headed towards Clinton, and they pulled into the Marathon gas station.
1: Copy and route.
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1: Could you repeat that one more?
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1: Copy, thank you. 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I'm on Auburn's Road, by the way.
2: 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I'm behind it, TFD. We're
1: right here in front.

0: 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We're coming up on the Dollar General market here.
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0: 125-999-751. Let me check his driving history. 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
1: Good.
0: Sir, that subject is not showing any DUI history on his driver's license. However, he's showing speeding, traffic, school, and failure to pay fines.
1: Copy. 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
0: Valid. 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

0: 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Bravo Lima Romeo 6899. That's showing valid insurance confirmed NSR.
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0: 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It's going to be Gates' apartment. From building E, said a female, dark hair and a black sweatshirt, and passed out. 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She's sitting inside building C in the breezeway.
1: Copy.
0: Caller states she did think she needed an ambulance.

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1: Jacob Kriegel, date of birth 3/1/1989, valid Class B, negative locals, NCIC, Knox, Union.
0: Copy, thank you.

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1: 66.
0: 166, there's been a traffic complaint, Roswell Highway, near Lower Roswell Highway. Complainant's advising that a male subject in a white car that has a loud muffler is driving recklessly up and down the roadway at a high rate of speed and pulling out in front of other vehicles.

Well, beginning mileage is 366.86. 366.86. 366.86.

address assignment, 150 North Seaver, Clinton Towers, apartment 322-322, Puerto Beach, for a 68-year-old female, short of breath.

0: 166.
1: You can show me back in service. I'll check the area of negative contact.
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0: Go ahead, 30.
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2: Receive break, 30. 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
0: I copy.
1: 30 to 31, can you start that way, please?
2: 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Brandon Gossie of Clinton is valid. 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
1: What's that further information?
2: 32, this is going to be a subject from last night. They are possible to attend ACDS.

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I'm gonna be out there and fly a suspicious vehicle. 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
1: 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Tennessee Tag 481, Bravo, Quebec, Lima.

0: 31. 31, go ahead. 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
1: It's going to be Katina, spelling Charlie Alpha Tango, India, November Alpha. 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

31, I have a copy of your trespass notice that I will put in dispatch. 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

0: 3 Royal Street at Duke Street, we got Tennessee 410 Bravo Romeo Romeo Delta. Should be on a silver Hyundai Elantra.
1: Does come back to that silver Elantra. It's valid, negative stolen insurance. 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
0: At 632 Bryceville Highway off of Beach Grove Lane. She writes there's an Airbnb across the street and vehicles keep parking in her driveway after being asked to stop. She does believe there may be a party going on, but she's more concerned about the vehicles.
2: Well, 16 to 66. You can just try to call her if you want.

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ground activation, 307 North Main Street. It's going to be the daughter-in-law. Closest cross street is East Church Street. Caller advises that the hallway alarms are going off, but the apartment alarms are not. Receive that, sir.

0: all units responded to the daughter you lost. 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She says she doesn't smell or see anything. And once again, her interior apartment alarm is not going off. It's only the one in the hallway.
1: Engine 3 copies.

0: 2:30, 2:32. 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Fire is on scene investigating. 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Just want y'all to be advised.
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0: Bravo, Quebec, Golf, Mike.
1: Return to Black, 2017, Nissan Altima to a Shanika Harris of Knoxville. Valid, negative, stolen, insurance confirmed.

0: 231, 230. 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They have since grabbed him by the neck, grabbed a ring around his neck, breaking his necklace and tearing his shirt. She's standing by. She doesn't know who these people are.
1: Copy. Did you say it's C7?
0: That's affirmative.
2: Where are you at?
3: Eagle Bend Road.

0: Copy. I'm at Weaver right now.
1: Copy. 31, where are you coming from?
2: I'm about to turn on Fowler.

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0: the rank would.
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2: Hate to break y'all's heart, but there's supposed to be more coming.
1: Right now, that's all that matters. 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

0: 22 dispatch.
1: Go ahead, man.
0: Problems coming from a water leak. Alarm's been removed from apartment 302. Also, residents advised that they was going to contact maintenance about the issue. All fire companies available. Command terminated 307 North Main Street. Authority lost. 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

0: 1:33. Hang up. 206 Skyland Lane, across the Sherwood Road. No answer on callback. Came from a landline with only EMS history at this location.
1: Oh, please help me out.
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1: Talk.

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1: Johan.
2: We check the residence. No one will come to the door. You can show us the service.
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0: 159.
1: Disabled vehicle, I-75 northbound near the 122. Mile marker, it's a white Jetta with a flat tire.
0: Copy and route.
2: Can't tell me in the area of that.
1: Copy.
0: 159, do you know if they're before or past the bridge?
1: Sir, her rapid is probably before. It looks like she just got onto the exit ramp of the 122.
0: Copy, thank you.

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1: 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Negative.
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1: Go ahead.
0: I'm going to be out with a yellow Nissan Frontier, I-75 northbound at 125. November Golf 2106.

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0: First one's going to be 121-698-587. Second one's going to be 139-031-776.

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0: Is that our caller? 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
1: No, it's not.
0: Well,

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0: 159. 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They're no longer on the interstate. I'll be in service.
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0: came back on a 2002 Cadillac DFW, expiration of 6 of 2026, registered to a Jamil Dye, here out of Clinton, no stolen record.
1: Open the gate, please.
0: Yeah, stand by just a moment. Let me get this call created.

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1: 63, got it.
0: Sir, if you could be en route, 169 Cedar Circle, cross the Oak Road, code 73.
1: Copy. You can go ahead and put me on the scene, I'll close.
0: Copy, would you like me to go ahead and contact the ME?
1: That's fine.
0: Copy.
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0: 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It's going to be Key Springs at Oliver Springs Highway. It's a silver GMC.

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0: 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I'll have a report.
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1: Sir, can you be en route Flanora Mill at East Wolf Valley Road? Received a call for a possible fire. 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

0: Mike 164. Sounds suspicious activity at the boat ramp at 388 Mountain View Road. Complaint of us, there's two guys who've been sitting in a black truck for a while. I think you reached the guy car from the river.
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0: One Golf Tango, 125, Echo 87, Charlie Foxtrot 2, 33840. I was wanting to check in there.

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1: 7 comes back to North Carolina registration. Kilo X-ray 8288 showing expired on a GMC Sierra. It's NSR.
0: Copy. I want to check. That's also Tennessee DL 1226992926.

0: methasthalmin. Going to be for a 32-year-old male having a seizure. Going to be one Sycamore Court off of Frank Price Boulevard.
1: Engine 1 responded. One Sycamore Court.
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1: 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Pregnant by name and DLB. Lots of four. Tango Hotel, Oscar, Romeo, Papa Echo. First of Matthews, DLB's 11486. 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
1: 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Just here an OP. 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

0: 223. I got two registrations.
1: You only have the first one?
0: First one will be Tennessee 650, Bravo Charlie, Foxtrot Kilo, 650, Bravo Charlie, Foxtrot Kilo.
1: Go ahead with the next one.
0: Next will be Tennessee 554, Bravo Lima Lima X-ray, 554, Bravo Lima Lima X-ray, they'll be the team.
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1: 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The Prius is showing confirmed.

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0: 22,
1: be en route to Get and Go number 1, 1106 North Severs, in reference to an EDP subject by the name of a Kayla McCoy. Caller states that she is banned from Get and Go. Nothing is showing. Said she left a home for EDP and is needing to be transported to MMC for eval. She is banned from 1200 Fowler Lane and Clinton Coin Laundry.
2: Stop.
3: Dual 7, I'll be in route with her.
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1: That's a negative. The caller just walked in, wanted her taken to ACDS, but there is no trespass notice on hand.

0: 222. 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
1: That's negative. It's going to be a relative of the subject that walked into the lobby, Miss Anderson, and her phone number's in the car.

0: 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Is he showing suspended or just ID only?
1: ID only.
0: Got it.
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0: What's the ETA on EMS?
1: It's showing about 6 minutes.
0: Copy.
1: Do be advised that male subject is calling 911 again, very hyped up and irate, asking when people would be on scene.
0: Copy.

0: All units, prepare to copy Bolo. Possible intoxicated driver. Just turned on to David Road. All units, be on the lookout for a blue 2008 Mercedes R35. Provided a registration of 194 Bravo Juliet North Sierra. 194 Bravo Juliet November Sierra. Comes back on that blue 2008 Mercedes to an Allison Lindsgraff Ogden of 203 David Road. Caller states they are driving recklessly all over the roadway.
1: I got to send it to registration when you're ready.
0: 144 David Road.
1: Bravo November Charlie 2951.
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0: 望南京。
1: Sarah, disturbance, possible civil matter, 236 New Clear Branch Road, cross of Medford Lane. Complainant states that a male subject on scene is refusing to give her her keys. Also claims he pushed her with a rail and that he has been drinking.
2: Yep. 162. 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

0: 128, what's the address?
1: I believe it's going to be 236 New Clear Branch Road. She wasn't exactly sure, but based on what she was telling me, that's where she is.
0: Simple, thank you.

0: units responding to Nuclear Branch Road. We advise the caller just called back stated that the male subject who has her keys has now shoved her and was starting to hit her. She did get separated from him. The male subject also stated that the vehicle they are fighting over is in his name, not hers.
1: The location of the female.
0: Sir, she stated that she was hiding behind another vehicle on the property.
1: Copy. Advise her if it's possible to leave the property and meet us at the end of the road.
0: Copy. I'll call her back.

0: U.S. en route to Nuclear Branch Road. 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
1: Copy.

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0: assignment, 204 White Street. I've got a 61-year-old patient, short of breath, is hysterical. 204 White Street.
1: Engine 3 responding to 204 White Street.
0: Last unit.

119. Sir, I got a suicidal person, 3460 Lake City Highway, cross of Roddy Lane. It's called in through mobile crisis. It's going to be a 61-year-old male. Claims that there's a loaded gun in the house. Operator made him put it away. Has not taken anything, has not hurt himself, that he is voluntary for transport.

0: on that.
1: Sir, if you could be en route to with 119 to 3460 Lake City Highway for that suicidal person, subject them.
2: I'm coming from Edgemont.
0: Devil.

traffic complaint. It's going to be Johnson Circle of Lost Ridge Road. Callers states there were two juveniles on four-wheelers driving recklessly throughout the neighborhood.

0: 28162, your status?
1: We're okay.
0: Receipt.

0: All units, stand by to copy Bolo for a suspicious vehicle. 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All units, be on the lookout for a maroon 2011 Chevy Impala. Registration provided is 327 Bravo Quebec, X-ray Zulu. Comes back on a red 2011 Chevy Impala to a Jimmy Foster of Spencer, Tennessee. Caller stated he is missing a hood, currently sitting at the Get and Go. States he is known to have drugs in the vehicle.
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0: 4 Papa Delta 4210, came back as a white 2008 Honda Odyssey to a misty year wood off Highway Drive in Clinton. It's valid, negative stolen, insurance is unconfirmed.
1: Okay. Hey,

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0: 62. Are you concerned for driving status? To hear, what is negative locals in CIC?
1: 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Copy.

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1: 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I tried calling them. They said they couldn't do it over the phone, so I sent them a hit.
2: Copy. You can go ahead and show me going out with that subject. He's parked up there, so he can't go.

0: 622. This is going to be a Iowa OLN. If you'll take it down for me and check it, locals in Chester.
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0: 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This may not be the one that we were already looking at.

0: 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He's negative locals and NCIC with that name, with that OLN.
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1: Can you change the nature of this call to a domestic problem? Show all units in service. I'll have a report.
0: Precinct.

0: 2207. Sean has got a Tennessee ID that is suspended through the city of Clinton. Happened on 8/20/05.
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1: Can you add one more to that card by name and date of birth? It's also going to be a Danny Elliott, date of birth 10-2-1983.
0: Copy.

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1: One saying MMC. You know if I scare you.
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0: 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Correction, 164. NBA entry I-75 northbound at the 126.
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0: 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Has fallen, hit his head, is bleeding. 1, Sycamore Court, off Frank Price Boulevard.
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See the complainant at 17 Carriage Square. 17 Carriage Square. It's going to be in Carriage Trace Apartment. 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

Bourne or a Brianna Wilson, of Kelly Lane in Lenoir City. It's valid until July 31st, 2026, NSR insurance confirmed.

0: in a resident, one city, North State, with Clutch Power, caller in apartment 426, he can smell smoke, does not know which ring is coming from.
1: It's going to be the fourth floor, 150 North State, Clutch Power.

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0: You advise that it's carriage square and carriage trace, right?
1: That's affirmative. 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
1: 159. 911, hang up. 780 New Henderson Road. It's going to be at the Bull Run Park and Boat Ramp. No answer on first callback. They answered on the second callback, but there was no verbal reply from the caller. No sounds of distress. There may be a language barrier.
0: Copying route.
2: Call.
3: 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You can cancel. 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
1: Copy.